0: I was in the right.
1: Yes, yes, absolutely.
0: I certainly was in the right.
2: Yes, definitely. Like, he's cruising for bruising.
0: Yeah.
3: Най-големите хитове в рока. Това е Радио 1 Рок. Радио 1 Рок. Едно рок радио.

millions of years, mankind lived just like the animals. And something happened.

the queen. She gave me the king. She was wheeling and dealing, just doing her thing. She was holding a pair, but I had to try. Her deuce was wild,

0: can't stop the spirits when I need you. This life is more than just a read-through.
1: Най-големите хитове